past produced records. These records were successful and produced considerable results. But the funds have been spent, and very well spent. And for this reason, we're now producing

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Cause you don't mess with a guy like me. Got a double P written on my D. Got a couple red stars on my teeth. Catriel, Paco Amoroso, Pink Panthers y Fred Again.

I need your loving. Cause you don't mess with a girl like me. Put a double P written on my D. Got a couple red stones on my teeth. Catriel, Paco Amoroso, Pink Pantress y Freda

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1: We have already in the past produced records. These records were successful and produced considerable results. But the funds have been spent, and very well spent. And for this reason, we're now

I Need Your Loving. Cause you don't ask for the kind of like me. Put a double P written on my D. A couple of my stones on my teeth. Catriel, Paco Amoroso, Pink Panthers y Fred Again.